0: 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Kiss 102.3. It's Mikey V. Got my big bro, Frankie V, with me and our bestie, Gianna.
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0: Yeah, a little crazy on the weekend. Mm-hmm. We have something that you are going to love. Excited to share that with you next.

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0: It is Friday, too. You're probably going to the liquor store at some point this weekend. Let us help you out next.

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1: Sandra, are you a wine snob?
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3: Yeah.
1: And this is exactly where I'm getting at. Don't buy expensive wine. Buy the cheap stuff. If you're not like a wine snob, if you can't tell the difference, like so many people are like, oh my gosh, that's like cheap wine. Seriously, a lot of people say the cheaper the wine, the better it tastes. So don't need to be a wine snob. They literally say, if you can't tell the difference between the expensive and the cheap stuff, why waste your money on the expensive stuff?
2: That's exactly how I feel. 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
1: We're so happy Friday's finally here.
0: Yeah, Nicole, why are you excited for your weekend?
2: My cat, she's about to turn 15.
0: 15?
2: Which means, yeah, I'm
1: going to
2: throw her a quinceañera.
1: A quinceañera.
0: That's funny. Trademark that, Gianna. Well, you enjoy that quinceañera, that's right?
1: I think so.
0: And thank you for spreading those positive vibes with the V-Bros.

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0: 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It's Mikey V, Frankie V, and Gianna.
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0: Inside the iHeartRadio 9 at 9. Still a lot of rumors saying Miley could do halftime of the Super Bowl. I've heard Bieber. I've heard Taylor Swift.
1: Mm-hmm.
0: I feel like we're going to find out pretty soon.

0: 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Kiss 102.3. It's Mikey V. Got my big bro, Frankie V, with me and our bestie, Gianna.
1: Karol G and Bruno Mars right there with Still at number 3.
0: Bruno's up for Artist of the Year and a Video of the Year Sunday night at the VMAs.

0: Turn to bang on! I can't breathe for the first time!
1: Hands up! Since you've been gone!
2: Well done.
1: I can't
2: We are two for two. We slide over to the more difficult songs for the second half of this lyric.
3: I'm nervous now.
2: Over to Mikey V. This one is a classic. I would need you to finish these lyrics.
0: See you.

0: If I could just see you.
1: Sing, girl.
0: If I could just see you.
1: Thank you. Tonight. What? If I could just see you.
2: That was the most uncompetent way of
0: finishing. Yeah, I wasn't really sure. You stopped at a spot that I didn't think you were going to stop it at. I wasn't mentally prepared to belt it out.
1: See you.
2: See you? Will I ever? Gianna, finish strong. Finish lyric on a Friday. Here we go.

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0: 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It's Mikey of V with my big bro, Frankie V, and our bestie, Gianna.
1: This list is too funny. It's the three top hotel noise complaints.
0: And I'm personally curious if you have done any of these three. We'll go through them all next.

0: Albany Station for all the hits. Kiss 102.3. It's Mikey V. Got my big bro, Frankie V, with me and our bestie, Gianna.
1: The first weekend of fall is finally here.
0: You're trying to figure out fall outfits. Everybody's doing that now. Mm-hmm. There's a new color of fall you want to add it into your wardrobe. We'll explain it all next.

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1: We want to know something awesome that happened to you this week.
0: Leah, what is your Friday win of the week?
2: I finally decided that I'm moving out this week and I'm starting to look at apartments.
0: Ooh.
1: Nice. Yes.
3: Moving out from your parents' house?
2: Yep. Oh. I was coming out of mom's basement.
1: That was the best thing I ever did in my entire life.
0: Yeah. Sounds like you're going to get ready for an amazing summer ahead.
2: Yes, I hope so.
0: Big congrats and thank you so much for just kicking off your weekend with the V-Bros.
2: Thanks. I know.

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3: It's Kiana in for Angelina. Gather round, because we have to get into some new music from Taylor Swift. Of course, she put out her 4 new tracks today. And this one, I got to say, I have been having on repeat. It's so good. Patient Zero kicking us off on the new hit list.
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1: A Rihanna girl, just take my money, okay? It's Kiana on the new hit list, and I'm really excited because next Wednesday, she'll be dropping something. I don't know what it is, but it looks like she took a picture on the Ren Beauty account with some ballet slippers, and there's a little lip gloss in there, so fans are theorizing it could be like a ballet-inspired makeup line or something. I'm hoping for a shoe line. Whatever it is, though, girl, you'll have my check for sure. It's Kiana on the new hit list. We'll be back in a minute with more new music for you from Meek, Olivia Rodrigo, and a lot more.
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1: I'd believe this. There's way more ugly dudes than there are attractive. Data from dating apps shows that women rate 80% of men as below average in attractiveness. Yeah, researchers and analysts suggest this imbalance is reshaping modern dating behavior, leading to increased frustration, ghosting, and unrealistic standards on both sides. The data highlights how digital platforms are fundamentally altering how attraction and relationships form. Listen, the one thing I'll say is you're not taking into account their, like, personality. I mean, that sounds like a cop-out, but I'm saying, like, a lot of ugly fat guys score good-looking women because they're funny. So you're not catching that when you're swiping left or right.

0: Kiss 102.3, Albany's station for all the hits. I guess this is an option for somebody who wants a cheaper opportunity to Uber. Uber's always done the ride share thing where they would pick you. If you want a cheaper ride, you could get picked up at your spot, but then someone else is also getting picked up at their spot. You guys are riding together and getting dropped off separately. The new deal is kind of like a bus stop. So it's called Route Share, and it gives Uber riders the opportunity to meet up at like a central location, kind of like a bus stop, and then get in the car together with up to three other users. That is a packed car. And then everybody would also be dropped off at a central location. Yeah. I mean, could get a little dangerous there, because if everybody gets dropped off at the same spot, say you had some weirdo in the car with you and he thinks that you guys hit it off and had a great conversation in the car ride, and then when you get dropped off together, he doesn't want to leave you alone. I just creep you out. Hour 20.
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1: Are you depressed? And you might be, according to this study. They say that people who can't eat without watching TV are three times more likely to be depressed. Eating while watching something, either your TV or your phone, has been linked with higher food intake and poor awareness of hunger cues. Studies suggest this distracted eating pattern may also correlate with worse mood and higher depressive symptoms in this research. No. First off, what do they call that thing that I have? I go into like a blood curling rage when I hear people chew. Even myself. I don't even want to hear myself chew. The sound of chewing makes me want to just so that's why I have something on. I'll put the TV on while my family and I are eating, even if it's in the other room, or put a little music on, even better. I mean, yeah, it's a little annoying if somebody's banging TikToks in your face while you're trying to eat, but yeah, I need a little something. I can't listen to you chomp.

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1: When you want to torture somebody, apparently this is where how they torture prisoners, which I don't know where, like what. Anyways, these are the songs that are most frequently played to torture prisoners. Okay, whoa. Staying Alive by the Bee Gees, it says, played repeatedly to detainees inside confinement boxes. They probably hated it because in that confinement box, they couldn't dance. This makes you want to dance. Yeah, that would start to suck. All right, what else we got?
2: Meow, meow, meow, meow, meow, meow, meow, meow, meow, meow, meow, meow, meow.
1: Could you imagine this? You're in your prison cell. Just hearing this all day. Hell no.
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1: Whoa, it's an epidemic now. Ah, anytime I hear the word like emic, I'm always like, oh, what's going on? So they're saying that Americans spend a shocking 93% of their time indoors. And doctors say it's become an epidemic. They say Americans spend 93% of their life inside, and medical experts warn it's triggered a crisis of chronic anxiety and metabolic dysfunction. The average American spends a staggering 93% of their life indoors, specifically 87% inside buildings and another 6% cooped up in vehicles, which is probably you right now. So didn't mean to bring up a sore subject. Get out and touch some grass.

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1: Whoa, it's an epidemic now. Ah, anytime I hear the word like emic, I'm always like, oh, what's going on? So they're saying that Americans spend a shocking 93% of their time indoors. And doctors say it's become an epidemic. They say Americans spend 93% of their life inside, and medical experts warn it's triggered a crisis of chronic anxiety and metabolic dysfunction. The average American spends a staggering 93% of their life indoors, specifically 87% inside buildings and another 6% cooped up in vehicles, which is probably you right now. So I didn't mean to bring up a sore subject. Get out and touch some grass.

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1: Well, if Sierra says it, then it must be true. So Sierra is sparking conversation about relationship boundaries after saying that if a man has too many female friends, that's a major red flag. She said that having female friends or acquaintances is not necessarily a problem. Her concern is when someone is in a serious relationship, maintains frequent close contact with a large number of women, which I'm sure she's speaking from experience because didn't she date Future? Isn't he like a known scumbag? But I kind of agree. I mean, you know, not everybody's situation is the same, but for the most part, and it works the other way too. If a girl has too many guy friends, anybody that dates her is going, all right, which one of you, which one of these guys? You're like shaking their hand all tough.
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1: I can't believe this exists. We've gone too far. So I'm looking at these disposable tongue guards that were created to make... So if you have a kid who has trouble taking medicine because it's bitter, you put this little tongue guard on them. It's like a little piece of plastic. It's like a glove for your tongue. They apparently can swallow the pill and probably swallow this tongue guard. It looks like it could come off pretty easily. The most my mom would have done was let me crush like medicine up in a drink and whatever.

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1: I think this is a great idea. 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I got to be honest. We're just now doing this?
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1: Did you know stealing somebody's Wi-Fi without their permission is considered computer fraud and abuse under federal law and could get you a felony? That's true. I got a whole list of things you do, or at least you could be doing every day that are actually illegal. I'm going to run through them next. Hold on. It's the

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1: Things you could be doing every day that are illegal. All right. Breaking the law. As I said earlier, using someone else's Wi-Fi is a felony, so look out for that. You thought you were just being cheap. You could be a criminal. Singing happy birthday in public is copyright infringement, technically. The song was copywritten, and restaurants could be sued for singing it to customers. Whoa. Take that, Chili's. All right, this one. Connecting to public USB charging stations is illegal device tampering in some states. Public charging ports can install malware and access your phone remotely, whatever. Just don't use them. Only plug your phone to charge in with a little block. Don't use the USB things, for sure. Hey, did you know taking a photo of the Eiffel Tower at night is copyright violation? That's another crime you didn't know about. The light display is copywritten. I guess it's art. So taking a photo of it breaks permissions of French law. You get hit over the head with a baguette. Throwing away mail that isn't addressed to you is federal mail tampering. Even junk mail for previous residents must be returned or marked undeliverable. Asking for a friend here, but like, how punishable is that? Because like, let's just say I do it like almost every day. Not me, my friend, but like, could I go to jail? I mean, my friend?
2: Our 2020.
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1: Oh, this is a depressing little fun fact here. Okay. Things that are getting worse in life because of technology. We're going to go through that list next. Like it or not,

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1: Things that are getting worse in life because of technology. What an uplifting start of the year we got here. Number one on the list. Humans' attention spans are shrinking. Constant notifications, short videos, and endless scrolling are training our brains to crave quick stimulation and struggle with long periods of focus. I could see that. Number two, sleep quality is declining. Blue light exposure, late night screen use, and constant digital engagement disrupt natural sleep cycles and reduce deep restorative sleep. Yeah, they say that you should probably, like, at least an hour before bed, stop looking at your phone. Real world social skills are fading. That's true. Ever since the pandemic, online communication has replaced face-to-face interaction, making conversations, eye contact, and emotional reading harder for many people. Privacy is almost completely gone. Apps, devices, and platforms.

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2: Do you have tattoos? If so, people might think you're broke. That's what this research study shows, which, by the way, they did a study on this. According to a 2023 Pew Research Center survey, which sounds fake, 43% of lower-income Americans have at least one tattoo, compared to 31% of middle-income Americans and 21% of upper-income Americans. The data also found that tattoo prevalence tends to decline as income and educational attainment increases. What does that mean? Oh, so they're saying the more money you have, the more educated you are, the less tattoos you have. Okay, nerds, but at least I look cool.

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1: I'm telling you, this is not a good idea. Just reading about how AI will soon be able to translate what your cat or dog is saying. Nope. Listen, the only reason why, if you have a cat or a dog, the only reason why you still believe that they're cute and lovable and all those things is because they don't talk. The more they yip, the more annoying they are. Now imagine if that yipping was just them begging for stuff. Feed me. I want water. I gotta poop. Take me for a walk. It would just be like a really annoying, needy roommate. You know, your cat or dog starts to talk, you're gonna find out what a B word or a D word they actually are.

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1: Do you talk to your neighbors?
2: Apparently, according to this study done by American Enterprise Institute, which sounds fake, but since 2012, there's been a 50% collapse in Americans talking to their neighbors in the neighborhood. They said, here's why it's happening, that tech turned our homes into private entertainment bunkers.
1: That's true.
2: Young people move constantly for jobs. The pandemic killed in-person social practice. Remote work means never leaving the couch. And church and community groups are emptying out. That's bad, dude. There's no way that's good for society. I mean, I'm lucky in Delco. I got a couple neighbors that are cool. There's a couple of them that I don't ever want to talk to, but hey, you know. But we got to reach out, man. You know, who's going to watch your house if somebody breaks in when you're on vacation? Although maybe you don't want to tell your neighbors that you're going on vacation because they might break in your house. Damn it.
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1: Actually, this will be fun because I feel like we're all kind of guilty of this. The seven things that make your bathroom look tacky according to all interior designers. So I'm about to make you want to go home and do some demo real quick. That's coming up next.

0: Kiss 102.3, Albany's station for all the hits. All right, seven things that make your bathroom look tacky. This is all according to interior designers. And by the way, I'm probably guilty of half of these anyways, but let's get to it. Number one, it says bulky vanities. Like huge cabinets in the small bathroom can make it feel cramped. Number two, glossy or mismatched tiles. Yeah, if you got clashing patterns or they're going different ways, yeah, that could be hideous. Dark paint colors. I guess you're supposed to have bright colors in the bathroom to open it up there. Cheap plastic features like cheap soap dispensers or toilet paper holders. 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Like, back off me. Number six, visual clutter. Too many bottles, mismatched jars, stuff all over the counter. Well, what am I going to do? Most of it's my wife's. All right, anyways, last, number seven on the things that make your bathroom look tacky according to interior designers. Damaged or outdated surfaces. So if you have like stained grout, colored tubs, ooh, bubblegum pink tiles or avocado green walls, they say it's hideous and get rid of it.
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I drive, I don't need a car. Money really all that we fiendin' for. I'm doing things they ain't seen before. 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
1: The Sydney Sweeney hate has got to stop. Sydney Sweeney was in a movie last year where she played Christy Martin, a female boxer from the 80s and 90s who was in an abusive marriage with her husband who not only scammed her entire career, but he tried to kill her. He shot her. And not only did she live to tell the story, but she came out on top. He went to prison and she lived to tell her story in a movie where she was played by a major star. But you didn't see it because you were so mad that Sydney Sweeney sold jeans in a commercial and you were pissed.

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1: All right, there's a term in dating. It's a new term. It's definitely not a new practice because people have been doing this, but it's something that you should look out for, and it's bad. It's all bad. It's called submarining, and I'm going to explain to you next what that means. Hang on.

0: Kiss 102.3, Albany station for all the hits. Submarining. It's a new term in dating, and it's very bad. Now, we've all heard of ghosting before, but then there's like the part two to the ghost, which is the real narcissistic move, which is submarining. Submarining happens when someone who disappears without explanation does the emotional damage and then resurfaces weeks or months later acting like nothing ever happened. So that person ghosted you and then popped back up like, hey, what's going on? What's wrong? No accountability, no repair, just a casual, hey, stranger dropped into your life as if trust was not already interrupted. They say psychologically, this behavior is tied to an avoidant attachment and emotional immaturity. Instead of communicating discomfort, conflict, or loss of interest, the person just opts out, then reappears later when loneliness hits. If you've done this, it's a bad thing. If this has happened to you, look out, because like they said in there, it can sort of re-spark up hope. Like, this person came back. Oh, they didn't mean to ghost me. Yes, they did. Stay strong. Stay woke on that.
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1: 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Straight men that have a significant other should not be allowed to blank. In a few moments, you're going to find out exactly what that blank is and hear this woman's take. And you might agree with it, you might disagree. 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
1: According to the world of social media, this woman believes that straight men should not be allowed to do this.
2: I do not think straight men, especially married men, should be on Instagram. Instagram is a dating app. If you are a man on Instagram, you should have a private profile. You should have less than 200 followers. You should have posted twice in your life 8 years ago.
3: Hell yeah.
2: You should not be able to comment. You should not be able to DM.
3: Yes.
2: No fire emoji to someone's story. Liking someone else's photo is cheating.
3: Yep.
2: You do not need an explore page. You're not a f***ing astronaut. Go explore the family you started.
1: First off, that guy was laughing way too hard at that. I see what she's saying about certain things. I agree about the whole, like, sending a fire emoji to someone's photo, or especially if it's like a revealing photo, a lot of skin or anything, that's definitely cheating. If you got somebody at home and you're sending heart eye emojis to somebody's story, you're cheating. But I disagree that Instagram's a dating app. You know how much useless crap I come up with to talk on the radio just by scrolling on Instagram, lady? And that includes you.
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1: Wow, according to researchers, you're making yourself anxious by following your friends. They say one of the secrets to being happy is if you and your friends follow each other's location, like you give, you share each other's location. And you know, look, you start out by doing it as saying like, oh, look, I want to know that you're safe. I want you to know that I'm safe. You know, if I go out on a date, you can keep up with me and whatever, whatever. They're saying that by doing that over time, it's developing a sort of anxiousness. Like that you're only really supposed to have reserve for like family members or your kids. So now here you are worried about your girl who at 2 a.m. is out and about doing God knows what with God knows who. And you're sitting there all worried about her. And then the next day she's like, girl, mind your business.

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1: Hey, if you sleep on your stomach, you might be in trouble.
0: This study says that stomach sleeping is the worst position for your spine, according to these experts. When you sleep on your stomach, your neck has to be turned to one side for hours at a time, which can strain your cervical spine. I thought I don't have a cervical spine. I thought only women have that. Anyway, that position also throws your back out of alignment. It can cause for abdominal twisting and add stress to your lower back. This study also says that only 7% of adults prefer stomach sleeping worldwide, making it the rarest sleep style. Really? I would have thought that would have been higher. You know how many times I wake up on my stomach drooling on my pillow?

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1: Should guys sit down to pee?
2: Wow.
1: They're saying that if you're at home and you're a man, you don't need to stand up to pee. Maybe you feel like you have to because you've been doing it your whole life. So you kind of, that's just sort of what you're engineered to do. But they're saying that you, as a guy, you're causing contamination and bacteria to spread everywhere. I guess just by stuff splashing around. I got to be careful with how I mention this on the air because I don't want to get gross. But anyways, if you sit down, there's less of a chance of stuff splashing everywhere. So men, added to the list of things that they're mad at us about. But hey, this would at least fix the whole leaving the seat up thing, right?
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1: You know, last week we were celebrating all the Pope stuff, and everybody was freaking out over finding out about the new Pope being from America. It led me down kind of a rabbit hole. I was reading about all these famous popes and saints. Did you know there was a guy they called Saint Beer, and it was during the plague, and he kept a lot of people alive by encouraging them to drink beer instead of the contaminated water that was giving everybody the plague. 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That guy's the man. 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

0: Albany Station for all the hits, KISS 102.3. I'm all about body positivity. So let's go ahead. Let's admit we're ugly and we're proud.
1: I'm ugly and I'm proud.
0: Oh, I'm sorry. I couldn't hear you. One more time.
1: I'm

Kiss 102.3 Albany Station for all the hits. Do you want the folding iPhone? That looks awesome. But for $2,000, you better be able to transport me to anywhere in the world. I better get to Japan in 2 seconds. You know what I mean? But, you know, I'm a consumer, so whatever. I'll probably buy it anyways. Whatevs. She like

0: 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So you knew he was a tool when...
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0: Yeah, he deserves to hit every red light on the way to wherever he's going right now.

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1: You would think after like 20 years of writing music, she would run out of stuff to create. 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
1: Oh, yeah, go ahead. What's that confession? What do you want to get off your chest?
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1: Getting into Kehlani, a.k.a. Baylani with Folded. 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
1: Yaya Martinez hanging out with you. If you got those requests or shout outs, make sure you send me a talk back. Here's Teddy Swims.

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You already put out all your scary skeletons for Halloween. Good for you. Good for you. Just put a flannel on them until October 1st and make them spooky.

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0: 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Bruno Mars, Risk It All coming up. 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
0: Yes, sir. Let's do it. I got some Bruno Mars on the way, Sabrina Carpenter, some Nicki Jam, some Bele. 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And whatever you want to

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2: Coming up this hour, Ed Sheeran says the Macklemore controversy has gotten so personal he's actually lost close friends over it.
3: Whoa.
2: Plus, Channing Tatum is responding to the internet accusing him of having a secret burner account on social media. And Drake, wait till you hear how much his reported steak deal is worth. And the insane jackpot he says he hit. All that and much more on the way, right here on The Move. Teddy Swims, Mr. Know-It-All.

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